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1: Here are five facts about fall that will make you sound smart. Number one.
2: Fall is caused by the Earth's tilt, not the distance from the sun.
1: Number two.
2: Weight gain in the fall may not be from all the food, but from lack of vitamin D.
1: Number three.
2: Fall colors are caused by the amount of sugar in the leaves.
1: Number four.
2: Birds spend most of the fall migrating.
1: And number five.
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0: 194, officially the first day of fall. Let's celebrate with some Lost in the Valley corn maze and pumpkin patch tickets. It's about 9 minutes, your chance to win on Y94.
1: Time stood still, just like a photograph you made me feel. Like this will last forever, looking in your eyes.

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1: You played it cool and I played it dumb. Don't you think I'm a little too young to be messed with like that? So convincing, you made it look fun. Laugh it off, but the damage is done. Saying, baby, just relax.

0: fighting.
1: Shakira, this is 194. Of course, she is busy just getting that residency started in Madrid, where she's going to be for basically a month. Alex Warner on 194.
2: They say the holy water's watered down, and this town's lost its faith. Our colors will fade eventually, so if our time is running out, day after day, we'll make the mundane a masterpiece. Oh my, my, oh my, my love, I take one look at you, you're taking me out.

Martin Garrix, Ed Sheeran, this is 194. Of course, at home for 194's Pick Your Purse, which is officially back. 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